0: 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Crooner Radio.
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2: Hold your breath. Make a wish. Now count to three. 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

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Someday, you'll be saying the same thing. Time takes away, so the story is told. I've asked so many questions of the wise men I've met. 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No one has as yet. There'll be days to remember, full of laughter and tears. After summer comes winter, and so go the years. So my friend, let's make music together. I'll play the old while you sing me the new. In time, when your young days are over, there'll be someone sharing their time.

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1: Full of laughter and tears.
0: Full of laughter and tears.
1: After summer comes winter.
0: After summer comes winter.
1: And so go the years.
0: And so go the years. So my friend, let's make music together. I'll play the old, while you sing me the new. In time, when your young days are over, there'll be someone sharing their time.

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Small hours in the morning. 2h, 6h du matin, 2 in the morning, 6 in the morning on a chrono.

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0: tous les jours de la semaine, 9h midi, détendez-vous. 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
1: I was born one day on the dock of Frisco Bay. 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

0: pastures. 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

Bonsoir. This is Jamie Cullum on Crooner Radio. It's a pleasure, a grand plaisir, to introduce City Lights with some of my songs, 20h, 23h, every evening in the week. Have a great time.

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1: Pardon me, do you have change for quarter? I gotta make a phone call. 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
1: My heart is sad and lonely. 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

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Now my life's an empty stage where honey

Bonsoir, this is Jamie Cullen on Crooner Radio. It's a pleasure, grand plaisir, to introduce City Lights with some of my songs, 20h, 23h, every evening in the week. Have a great time.

when she went away. You know the blues, they walked in and met me. And if she stays away, oh, rocking chair will get me. All I do is pray.